pieces of pain. They're only to hide my guilt and shame. I forgive you, now I ask the same of you. While we were apart, I was human too.

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That's when I knew that your heart was scarring. 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Like, wait, babe, let me ask your pardon.

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Oh my, my, oh my, my love, I take one look at you, you're taking me out.

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I take one look at you, you're taking me out.

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1: 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Todo dia pra você.
2: What's up, everybody? This is Ariana Grande. And
3: this is Dua Lipa.
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7: Hi, I'm Sabrina Carpenter.
8: 7 in a row.